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I'm gonna wait till midnight hour, baby. That's when there's nobody else around but you and I. Yeah!

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1: I just got drunk and caused a wreck.

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his broader body of work. So that's going to be the end of the set. Thank you so much for listening. And here is Alfie's theme by Sonny Rollins.

0: We're going to start a live recording right now. We're going to play for you our first tune tonight. It's going to be about four tunes. And the first tune is called Olohun Ta Wa Se Yara Je Ka Bere. Now, which means, let's start what we have come into the room to do. Right on. Here goes.
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1: 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This has been Toothpick AM. 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Have a wonderful rest of your morning.